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Jazz funk thrash rock with distortion on, distortion on. The moving, grooving, grinding, cruising, dissidents. 12-tone beat, atonal heat. Nonsense cause it always me.

you on an island with the ocean color stuck in your iris. 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You could look in my eyes, see I'm some mess. 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

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And that's why I waited so doggone long, yeah. Can't you see how happy I am? 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